0: that a timetable? Well, get on it. It's your turn.
1: Michael, you make me feel so good.

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And all those seeking life will unite and stand against it.

be a stranger. Life ain't easy with these changes. 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It's crazy what a hug would do for you and them. Things I said I never do, I did over again. My reality is that I

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The symptoms worsen every time I drop by for a visit. The story's entertaining, even if they're mostly fiction. You can't tell the difference, we laugh to keep from crying. Repetition, repetition, repetition.

0: Okay.
1: But I love you.
0: I love you too.
1: And thanks for the call. I'm sitting back there to tell them what we need. Here's what I'm doing. And that's because I'm thinking about it. And the phone rang. Well, you, you just cheer me up and everything. I stopped crying. Tonight, I don't know who on the phone now. Yep. Well, you be careful, honey.
0: Okay, I'm going to call you more.
1: Okay. Well, I look forward to it, too.
0: Okay.
1: Might, if you don't, come on and beat your hand off. Make Margaret mad. Love you, girlfriend.
0: I love you, too.
1: So, all right. Now, you keep your nose clean.
0: I will.
1: And keep your hind part down. And you'll be doing all right, girlfriend. All these boys now is worth a hind part.
0: Yes.
1: If all they want, then after that, then move yours out.
2: What are you doing on that PC, son?
3: I'm spending days designing the sewer system for my virtual country.
2: That sounds like an exciting and yet educational computer game. What's it called?
3: It's called Civil Service. Then I'll set up the utilities prices. You can also make up zoning laws.
2: Can you design traffic patterns to keep undesirables in the ghetto?
3: Totally. With the Civil Service computer game, you can anonymously segregate people and change voting districts to keep minorities down.
2: Wow, your character is taking some virtual payola and seizing some people's homes under eminent domain.
3: Don't worry. The virtual courts always come down on the side of big business and property.
2: That's great. Just like the real Supreme Court. When does the game end?
3: Never! I'm gonna play till I die!
4: Civil Service, the incredible bureaucratic simulation game. Now you can live the dream of being a real civil servant. Virtually. Available wherever games are sold.

0: Did you catch that James Brown gig last night?
1: Yeah, you talk about the Palace Theater? Hell yeah, man. It was insane. James Brown took the stage, man, and it was unbelievable. Can I count it off, L.A.? Because it's a man's world. That's just what he said. He was going for it. He was just laying it down. The Godfather of Soul, the bad Superman. Unbelievable.
0: Did you meet any girls?
1: Girls?
0: Yeah.
1: At a James Brown concert?
0: Yeah.
1: You think I took my eyes off him?
0: Okay.

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1: Teaching time, Mr. Nassiman. Time to teach. Now, last time you taught me gold, right? What are you going to teach me tonight?
2: Tonight I teach you to save your penny.
1: I'm going to do that, Mr. Nassiman. Yes, sir. Now, in the meantime, I'm learning business from my master, right? So I got to know one thing. Something I've been thinking about. So how come you people come to business so natural?
2: You people? Oh, I see. Yeah. I see. You want to learn the secret of our success, is that right?
3: I teach you. First of all, you start off with a period of several thousand years, during which you have nothing to sustain you but a great bearded legend. Oh, my friend, you have...

0: no land to call your own, to grow food on, or to hunt. You have nothing. You're never in one place long enough to have a geography or an army or a land myth. All you have is a little brain. A little brain and a great bearded legend to sustain you and convince you that you are special, even in poverty. But this little brain, that's the real key, you see. With this little brain, you go out and you buy a piece of cloth and you cut that cloth in two and you go out and sell it for a penny more than you paid for it. Then you run right out and buy another piece of cloth, cut it into three pieces and sell it for 3 pennies profit. But my friend, during that time, you must never succumb to buying an extra piece of bread for the table or a toy for a child. No, you must immediately run out and get yourself a still larger piece of cloth, and so you repeat this process over and over, and suddenly you discover something. You have no longer any desire, any temptation to dig into the earth to grow food or to gaze at a limitless land and call it your own. No, no. You just go on and on and on repeating this process over the centuries, over and over, and suddenly you make a grand discovery. You have a mercantile heritage. You are a merchant. You're known as a usurer, a man with secret resources, a witch, a pawnbroker, a shini, a maki, and a kite.
1: You really some teacher, Mr. Nesman. You really, really is the greatest.

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1: Now when I was a kid, food was food. For our scientific magicians, poisoned the water, polluted the soil, decimated plant and animal life.

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1: Hamburger stand. 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
0: Ignore this terrible drug. Yeah. 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

0: everybody knows that all the people don't have liberties, all the people don't have freedom, all the people don't have justice, and all the people don't have power, so that means none of us do. Take this country and change it. Turn it upside down and put the last first and the first last. Not only for black people, but for all people.
1: I sit and I don't make a

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1: And it has been destroyed by lightning.

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1: Arise, Patrick! We blow bubbles, we eat ice cream, we worship a dancing peanut for corn's sake! 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

0: Okay, I have another question. I want to know, what do you guys think about these drinks?
1: We don't think.
0: No, they are saying that people are saying that you guys cannot make it again.
1: Maybe we can.
2: Why don't you cut the camera and the mic?
1: Why don't you just get up out there?
0: No, they say you cannot do it.
3: Take that shit off. Lipstick it off.
0: Let's talk about the album.
1: Get naked, baby. Damn.

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This is real America. 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Hear the eagle roar in Casa City. This is what the heartland is all about.

0: Thanks very much. It didn't feel like a TV show at all, actually. Well, by the way, this was MTV and we were unplugged. And they're really gonna unplug us now, so we'll see you later.
1: There was evidence in this room of excessive consumption of almost every type of drug known to civilized man since 1544 AD.

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This is wrong. It arouses contempt in the cop heart. 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He will follow.

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1: We sell your dreams.
0: We're not a soulless, monolithic institution.
1: We are, but we use nostalgic imagery.
0: It's walking into your dream home.
1: You can't really afford it. We'll lend you the money anyway.
0: It's kids graduating from college
1: with pointless degrees riddled with debt.
0: It's happy picnics on the beach.
1: There's sewage in the water.
0: Family portraits with everyone dressed the same.
1: You look like twats.
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0: Catching fireflies in a jar.
1: And watching them die.
0: Cheering at high school football games.
1: The kids are giving each other brain damage.
0: These are the things our lives are made of.
1: Interest rates only 33.4%.
0: Lombank. We're the American bank that truly, more or less, cares
1: about profits.

souls who, for whatever reason, are not at rest, are also not aware that they have passed on. They're not part of consciousness as we know it. They live.

0: Oh, my God!
1: Oh, mercy!
0: Man, I'm so excited I could pee!
2: The Ventura's Poker Challenge!
1: These athletes are incredible!
0: Man, watching other people play cards is so exciting!
1: You know, I have a small pair, but I talk a good game.
0: Hey, that's what it's all about. That and smoking and drinking yourself into an early grave. The Ventura's Poker Challenge!
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You're thinking, did he fire 6 shots or only 5? Now, to tell you the truth, I forgot myself in all this excitement.

Having trouble finding a place to park? Notice the lines are getting longer at the food store? 19 million illegal aliens live in this country, most of them in San Andreas. Our organization is Ban Immigration Green Cards outright today. Preserve the status quo in our favor. Vote yes on Proposition 832. Illegal aliens do a valuable job packing groceries and caring for your lawn, but they should learn. America is not a land of handouts. While they're illegal, they have no rights, they have no status, they have no expectations, and they're happy to be here. It's a win-win for America. If we give them green cards, soon they'll be just like us, overweight, unhappy, and too lazy to do menial tasks. Vote yes on Proposition 832.

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you with aloe. 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This ate so hard it's Paltrow. 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

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The ship will automatically destruct in T minus 1 minute.

Party calls for freedom and power to determine our destiny. The Black Panther Party calls for full employment for all our people. The Black Panther Party calls for an end to the capitalistic exploitation of our community. The Black Panther Party calls for decent housing for all people. The Black Panther Party calls for an educational system that will tell us the true facts about this decadent society.

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0: Start dreaming. 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

Ezekiel 25:17. The path of the righteous man is beset on all sides by the iniquities of the selfish and the tyranny of evil men. Blessed is he who in the name of charity and goodwill shepherds the weak through the valley of darkness, for he is truly his brother's keeper and the finder of lost children. And I will strike down upon thee with great vengeance and furious anger those who attempt to poison and destroy my brothers. And you will know my name is the Lord when I lay my vengeance upon thee.

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The power of Christ compels you. The power of Christ compels you. The power of Christ compels you. The power of Christ compels you. The power of Christ compels you. The power of Christ compels you. The power of Christ compels you. 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The power of Christ compels you.

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1: If you think your child might be a Red, here are some warning signs. They read complicated literature and have concern for their fellow man. They even like to share. Tell your kids if someone approaches them with pamphlets about recycling, an invitation to a labor rally, or showing any doubts about the fairness of our system, then they should find a teacher or a policeman immediately.

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1: Oh, Grandpa.
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